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0: 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For more information, just Google Louisa County Autism Awareness Festival.
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2: Here's what's making news this morning. Weather at the top of the news for the beginning of this week as we have mid-90s record-breaking weather through Wednesday. Today's high predicted at 94, just shy of the record 95 from May 18th, set back in 1911, matched in 1962. Former University of Virginia President Jim Ryan kicked off finals weekend as he told the class of 2026 Friday at valedictory exercises. He'd be giving a speech graduates will likely forget. He did not address the end of his tenure at UVA, but referenced Winston Churchill telling grads to do the right thing always. Officials say all four crew members ejected safely after two Navy jets collided and crashed during an air show at a military base, Mountain Home, in western Idaho Sunday. News anytime at SeboRightNow.com. I'm Jay Hart.
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In sports, University of Virginia notched a national championship over the weekend, bringing the total to school count to 37. Virginia men's tennis team has been crowned the 2026 NCAA champion. Four-seeded Cavs at 28-4 defeated second-seed Texas 4-3 Sunday at the McGill Tennis Complex, turned the seventh NCAA title in program history. After advancing to the finals for the ninth time in the last 15 championships, Virginia now holds the fourth most team titles in the NCAA. Title was the first for the Cavs, though, since 2023 when they repeated as NCAA champions. Number 21 men's and women's Virginia track and field team closed out competition at the ACC Championships Cardinal Track Center Saturday as the men won the third ACC Outdoor Championship title in program history.

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2: Here's what's making news this morning. Weather at the top of the news for the beginning of this week as we have mid-90s record-breaking weather through Wednesday. Today's high predicted at 94, just shy of the record 95 from May 18th set back in 1911, matched in 1962. Former University of Virginia President Jim Ryan kicked off finals weekend as he told the class of 2026 Friday at valedictory exercises. He'd be giving a speech graduates will likely forget. He did not address the end of his tenure at UVA, but referenced Winston Churchill telling grads to do the right thing always. Officials say all four crew members ejected safely after two Navy jets collided and crashed during an air show at a military base, Mountain Home, in western Idaho Sunday. News anytime at SeaboRightNow.com. I'm Jay Hart.
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6: In sports, University of Virginia notched a national championship over the weekend, bringing the total to school count to 37. Virginia men's tennis team has been crowned the 2026 NCAA champion. Four-seeded Cavs at 28-4 defeated second-seed Texas 4-3 Sunday at the McGill Tennis Complex, turned the seventh NCAA title in program history. After advancing to the finals for the ninth time in the last 15 championships, Virginia now holds the fourth-most team titles in the NCAA. Title was the first for the Cavs, though, since 2023 when they repeated as NCAA champions. Number 21 men's and women's Virginia track and field team closed out competition at the ACC Championships Cardinal Track Center Saturday as the men won the third ACC Outdoor Championship title in program history.
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0: Cody Johnson!
1: Congrats to him. He also gets Male Artist of the Year, Female Artist of the Year. Drumroll, please. No huge surprise. Ella Langley winning for Female Artist of the Year. She took home 7 awards last night.
0: It's crazy. Well, 5 last night and 2
1: early.
0: Still, it's a lot.
1: Single of the year for Choosing Texas. Song of the year for Choosing Texas. 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
1: Here's what's making news this morning. Weather at the top of the news for the beginning of this week as we have mid-90s record-breaking weather through Wednesday. Today's high predicted at 94, just shy of the record 95 from May 18th set back in 1911, matched in 1962. Former University of Virginia President Jim Ryan kicked off finals weekend as he told the class of 2026 Friday at valedictory exercises he'd be giving a speech graduates will likely forget. He did not address the end of his tenure at UVA, but referenced Winston Churchill telling grads to do the right thing always. Officials say all four crew members ejected safely after two Navy jets collided and crashed during an air show at a military base, Mountain Home, in western Idaho Sunday. News anytime at SeboRightNow.com. I'm Jay Hart.
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1: Weather in Seaville Country.
2: It's going to be a hot, humid one today. Plenty of sunshine. Afternoon highs will get up to about 95. Look for mainly clear sky tonight with overnight lows in the mid-60s and more heat and humidity for Tuesday. Partly sunny, 96. Winds will start to increase out of the southwest, 10 to 15. I'm David Rogers in the 29 News Weather Center.
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2: Here's what's making news this morning. Weather at the top of the news for the beginning of this week as we have mid-90s record-breaking weather through Wednesday. Today's high predicted at 94, just shy of the record 95 from May 18th, set back in 1911, matched in 1962. Former University of Virginia President Jim Ryan kicked off finals weekend as he told the class of 2026 Friday at valedictory exercises he'd be giving a speech graduates would likely forget. He did not address the end of his tenure at UVA, but referenced Winston Churchill telling grads to do the right thing always. Officials say all four crew members ejected safely after two Navy jets collided and crashed during an air show at a military base, Mountain Home, in western Idaho Sunday. News anytime at SeaboRightNow.com. I'm Jay Hart.
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5: In sports, University of Virginia notched a national championship over the weekend, bringing the total to school count to 37. Virginia men's tennis team has been crowned the 2026 NCAA champion. Four-seeded Cavs at 28-4 defeated second-seed Texas 4-3 Sunday at the McGill Tennis Complex to earn the seventh NCAA title in program history. After advancing to the finals for the ninth time in the last 15 championships, Virginia now holds the fourth-most team titles in the NCAA. Title was the first for the Cavs, though, since 2023 when they repeated as NCAA champions. Number 21 men's and women's Virginia track and field team closed out competition at the ACC Championships Cardinal Track Center Saturday as the men won the third ACC Outdoor Championship title in program history.
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7: It's going to be a hot, humid one today. Plenty of sunshine. Afternoon highs will get up to about 95. Look for mainly clear sky tonight with overnight lows in the mid-60s and more heat and humidity for Tuesday. Partly sunny, 96. Winds will start to increase out of the southwest, 10 to 15. I'm David Rogers in the 29 News Weather Center.
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0: 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You want to talk about last night's ACM Awards? Got a couple lines open right now.
1: What'd you do this weekend, Bubba?
0: I went to a graduation party.
2: Oh, yay! Yeah.
0: Congratulations! It's so weird, man. Like, guys aren't into it, and it's not just me, because all the other dads, we all did the same thing. We stand around. It was in somebody's backyard. We stand around, and everybody's there with our solo cups, and we just small talk each other to death. What's your favorite weather app? By the way, that's a big one.
1: What is your favorite weather app?
0: I like the radar scope.
1: I do, too. Highly recommend it.
0: Who did your roof?
1: The cheapest.
0: Who did your roof? Man.
1: You got a guy who does gutters? Do I?
0: You know, I was over by this one little group. I swear it looked like they were trying to elect a pope because they were standing around the grill. It was a Traeger, by the way. I don't know what that means. But they kept talking about it like it was the greatest thing ever. I'm like, wow.
1: Well, there's some new ones coming out that are kind of neat, if I would like to tell you about it sometime.
0: Okay.
1: I wish I was in that group, actually.
3: No, D, you would be terrible at that because you would be watching whoever's manning the grill. And you would be cataloging everything they're doing wrong, and you're going to try real hard not to let your face tell a story. No, but it's going

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So this guy owns Pizza Huts, and he's retroing all of them. He's got like 30 of them across the country, most Midwest.

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Now, Lauren Elena and Chase Matthew. Another

0: 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Our buddy Trace Nixon is going to open the show, too. It's a big old bill of country music at the Jefferson Theater on August the 8th. It's a Saturday night show. 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
2: Your Charlottesville forecast, Mother Nature turning up the heat today. Plenty of sunshine. We'll get up to about 95. Those real field temperatures, closer to 100. Clear sky tonight, lows around 66. More of the same for Tuesday. Partly sunny, breezy. Afternoon highs around 96. I'm David Rogers in the 29 News Weather Center.
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0: tournament that begins this week down in Charlotte. The Hoos will take on the winner of NC State and Duke Wednesday morning. 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

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His album release show is coming to the Jefferson Theater August the 8th. 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Even

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1: Your Charlottesville forecast. Mother Nature turning up the heat today. Plenty of sunshine. We'll get up to about 95. Those real field temperatures closer to 100. Clear sky tonight. Lows around 66. More of the same for Tuesday. Partly sunny, breezy. Afternoon highs around 96. I'm David Rogers in the 29 News Weather Center.
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0: 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My name is Paulie. Bear with me while I share a story. Me and Mrs. Paulie's friend, Drunk Tina, said, hey, we're going out to a winery on Sunday. You want to go? This was last year. There's a dude there that plays and sings. You're going to want to see this fella. And Drunk Tina is rarely wrong. And we rolled out to the place. It's out in Orange. I'm totally spacing on the name. It doesn't matter. It turned into like a boot stomping Sunday fun day, day drinking good time with James Tamelkoff. And we decided that's our dude from that point on. And we're so happy to help him celebrate his album release show. It's coming up on the 8th of August at the Jefferson Theater. An old friend of ours too, Trace Nixon. He's going to be on the program as well. That's a doozy night of country music at the Jefferson Theater. You can win your way into it with the keyword boots. Enter boots by midnight tonight at SevilleCountry.com. And hang tight if you want to go to the show. 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And the fourth keyword of the day will come on your cell phone. 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

How about another 92 in a row and another key word for the James Tamelkoff Show as he will play his album release party on August 8th at the Jefferson Theater, and you can win your way in with the 92 in a row ticket window. That's coming up at 1:20. Some somewhat surprising news from grounds today. Virginia Athletics, in a three-sentence press release, announced that lacrosse coach Lars Tiffany is no longer lacrosse coach Lars Tiffany. He's just currently coach Lars Tiffany, looking for a new J-O-B. Lars, I've been fortunate to spend a little bit of time behind the scenes because we here at the Charlottesville Media Group are the flagship for Virginia Athletics, so we get to shake and bake with those guys from time to time. Coach was great, man. What an enjoyable conversation. And not a bad record overall. As I understand it, Lars picked up UVA lacrosse, and it was struggling. He went 108-51 across 10 seasons. Grabbed national titles in 2019 and 2021. They had a pretty good win at the ACC tournament this year. Unfortunately, lost in the first round of the NCAA tournament at Scott Stadium against Georgetown a couple of Sundays ago. But that's what's happening on grounds today. Lars Tiffany is out as head coach of Virginia lacrosse. You can follow that story, all things Wahoo and all things local. SeavilleRightNow.com.

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8: Your Charlottesville forecast. Mother Nature turning up the heat today. Plenty of sunshine. We'll get up to about 95. Those real field temperatures closer to 100. Clear sky tonight. Lows around 66. More of the same for Tuesday. Partly sunny, breezy. Afternoon highs around 96. I'm David Rogers in the 29 News Weather Center.
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Tomorrow morning, 9 a.m., they are half off. 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Kid Myself. We young.

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0: 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Another 92 in a row at 120. Get another keyword for the James Tamelkoff and Trace Nixon show for the James Tamelkoff album release party. That's coming up on August 8th at the Jefferson. Your keyword to win your way in. Coming up on your radio at 120. Again, another keyword at 420. And then on the Sevo Country app, get the bonus keyword each day through Saturday at 420 as well. Last week, a couple of days were taken to raise some funds for the families and patients at UVA Health Children's. There's some folks that can't heal without help, and that's kind of where we come in. The money we raised at our radiothon goes to things like family assistance, whether it's gas cards or food cards or hotel stays, or sometimes financial aid is needed and you need help paying the rent or paying the mortgage while your child is in the hospital. That's why we have our radiothon, and because we do, we were able to raise $66,446 in just a couple of days of sharing stories while playing music at the same time. Thank you to the Seville Nation out kicking your coverage once again and helping us raise that kind of loot for the kids and their families at UVA Health Children's.
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Another Seabook Country You Ought to Know show is on the way. Details coming up in Tucson.

Another 92 in a row and a keyword with the 92 in a row ticket window for the Seville Country You Ought to Know Show alumni that are James Tamelkoff and Trace Nixon. They will play together for James's album release party at the Jefferson Theater on August the 8th. That keyword for you to get in on our guest list coming up in just a few. And another Seville Country You Ought to Know Show is coming up a little sooner than that. Coming up Friday, June 19th, Colby Cooper will come to town to throw down.

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Nashville Country throwback from Tim McGraw. The 92 in a row ticket window will open again in just a couple of songs. Your keyword to win your way in to the James Tamwalkoff Trace Nixon Show on the 8th of August at the Jefferson coming up. 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

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So go ahead, say that field's wetter than a bullfrog's pocket. We know what you mean.

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You want to go see James Tamelkoff and Trace Nixon for the album release show for James Tamelkoff? Enter James, J-A-M-E-S. That is your next keyword to win your way in. 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

0: Well, into the school year is upon us. Of course, we got some more graduation stuff and things to look forward to for the rest of your life, seniors.
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0: 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James Tamblecoff's album release show at the Jefferson Theater with Trace Nixon. 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

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It's

Two Charlottesville twins had an epic birthday party over the weekend. So much so, it benefited an amazing cause and thinks you just don't see it every other birthday party. We'll explain more. It's What's Good after the latest from Luke Combs, his new country. Not a lot.

0: When it comes to flowers, what is a substitute for guys? 92.7 Seville Country. Let's talk man flowers here in minutes. I mean, you give flowers to your significant other, right? What do the guys get, you know, as an apology gift or just because? 434-220-2392. Let's have some fun with this here in just a few minutes. But first, what's good? Two Charlottesville twins proved turning 55. You can still stay young. Leah Connor and Melinda Ann Hill celebrated their birthday by stuffing people in inflatable costumes and sending them running around for a good cause. A giant inflatable chaos. The Twins Run 55 fundraiser supported childhood cancer research through Alex's Lemonade Stand Foundation, raising money while delivering maximum laughs and questionable cardio decisions. You ever ran in an inflatable costume? It's no joke. The sisters say the inflatable suits are all about bringing joy and keeping things fun, because apparently nothing says happy birthday like watching adults bounce around dressed like human pool toys. Hey, they're going to do this again, by the way, in another inflatable invasion in the fall. So, Charlottesville, we're ready. But are the inflatables? Because I got a feeling they're going to take over the downtown mall. And that is what's good.
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3: Your Charlottesville forecast, Mother Nature turning up the heat today. Plenty of sunshine. We'll get up to about 95. Those real field temperatures closer to 100. Clear sky tonight, lows around 66. More of the same for Tuesday. Partly sunny, breezy. Afternoon highs around 96. I'm David Rogers in the 29 News Weather Center.

0: 92.7 Seville Country. My name is Morgan. I'm not complaining here, but I'm totally going to sound like I'm complaining. So we had my wife's birthday, Mother's Day, my daughter's birthday. Boom, boom, boom. In a span of 2 months. So there were a lot of flowers that were given. What is the equivalent of flowers to a dude? Like, just because.
1: Yes, sir.
0: Yes, sir.
1: I would say a nice steak meal and an ice-cold adult beverage.
0: How do you cook your steak?
1: Medium rare. Only way to eat it.
0: Got it. Yes, this is why you are family.
1: That's right.
0: You want a well-done steak, order a chicken breast.
1: Yes, sir.
2: It's got to be beef jerky.
0: And lots of it. Now, what kind of beef jerky?
2: Oh, I have no idea. Beef.
0: She's like, I don't give a crap. Just here. Here's your jerky. Enjoy it.
2: That's right.
0: And don't come anywhere near me because that stuff stinks.
2: It sure does.
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1: Whether you're driving a beater or a baller. 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

0: Zach Brown Band. What feels like summer in mid-May here in Central Virginia in the Valley, 92.7 Seville Country. Get those windows down. And if you know someone who's working outside, offer them a bottle of water. It goes a long way. Even though they've got a cooler full of water already, a simple gesture, just respect for what they do outside, they'll remember that stuff. You know what else I'll remember? If my wife came home with a plethora of old-school Nintendo games, that would be the equivalent of flowers.
1: No, Tom.
0: What's wrong with that? What does your man like instead of flowers?
1: I like weapons. No, don't listen to him. I think the answer would maybe be beer.
0: Or?
2: Yeah, beer.
0: Or weapons.
1: No, I like beer.
0: Like nunchucks?
1: I'm going to nunchuck his head here in a minute.

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1: The

92.7 Seville Country. If you feel like you're going through some drama right now, I'm here to tell you whatever you got going on, anywhere near as bad as you think it is. Because we've got real stories from real people that will make you think otherwise. It's called Forget My Life, and we'll hear it coming up in minutes. Graylin James, this is new country called Water at a Wedding, Seville Country. Well, I did.

92.7 Seville Country, gearing up for another 92 in a row ticket window here in just a few minutes. A chance for you to see James Tamblecoff at the Jefferson Theater. It is a album release party in August. A Seville Country Say You Saw Him Win moment for sure. We'll talk more coming up in minutes on how to win those tickets. Meanwhile, this is Forget My Life on the Ride Home. It's a segment designed to remind you that whatever you got going on in your world ain't anywhere near as bad as you think it is. Listen to these stories and take comfort. Here's your first one. Today, not only did my deadbeat brother mooch off me for 6 months, wreck my car, and had relations with my wife, he just successfully sued me for the medical bills he incurred when I caught them and beat him with an inch of his life. 12 grand in debt. I should have stabbed him. Forget my life. Today I caught a dude acting suspicious in the self-checkout at Target and took him to the loss prevention office. Turns out he paid for everything and he turned into such a Karen at being wrongfully detained that I ended up giving him a gift card just to get rid of him. Forget my life. Today, after having an amazing first date with my longtime crush, we ended up going out to dinner. We shared a meal, and it was delicious. This would have been the ultimate dream come true, except for the part about me throwing up in his car on the way back home. Forget my life. Today, I tripped over my own shoelace after explaining to my boyfriend that my shoes being untied were good luck for me. He then took that as the grand opportunity to tell me that we were breaking up. Forget my

0: 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And finally, our last story. Today, I was working on a client's roof. Well, some neighborhood kid thought it would be hilarious if he knocked over my ladder. I was stuck on this roof in serious heat. I caught the attention of a pedestrian to come to my rescue. It was a little old lady. She gave me the finger and left. Forget my life. You see, my friend, things can always be a little worse. Shaboozy to kick off your 92 in a row next.
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6: Make it

0: Your Charlottesville forecast for tonight. After a steamy day today, a little cooler tonight with clear sky, lows around 66. We'll do it again on Tuesday. Partly sunny, hot, humid, breezy. We'll get up to 96. Shower and thunderstorm chance on Wednesday. Afternoon highs around 92. I'm David Rogers in the 29 News Weather Center.
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My name is Morgan. Thanks for hanging with us. 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

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The word is tickets. 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
1: Your Charlottesville forecast for tonight: after a steamy day today, a little cooler tonight with clear sky, lows around 66. We'll do it again on Tuesday. Partly sunny, hot, humid, breezy. We'll get up to 96. Shower and thunderstorm chance on Wednesday. Afternoon highs around 92. I'm David Rogers in the 29 News Weather Center.
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92.7 Seville Country. Congrats are in order to your Virginia Wahoos and the men's tennis team winning their national championship just yesterday afternoon. This is the 7th NCAA title in program history. And now UVA has the 4th most national championships. Girl.

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92.7 Sevo Country. If my wife gave me the equivalent of flowers to her, it would be an ice cold beer, just like she did yesterday after a lot of hard yard work. Yeah, buddy. Let's talk about your flower equivalents next. 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

0: 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My name is Morgan. So your lady friend probably gets flowers, right? You know, either just because or an anniversary or because you're sorry. But what about the dudes? What is the equivalent of flowers?
1: The power of the remote control. I have the power!
2: I love that I have a simple question with a simple answer, and you still find a way to get animated with this.
1: Mute button is optional.
3: Yes, sir.
2: Yes, sir.
3: I would say a nice steak meal and an ice-cold adult beverage.
2: How do you cook your steak?
3: Medium rare, only way to eat it.
2: Got it. Yes, this is why you are family.
3: That's right.
2: You want a well-done steak, order a chicken breast.
3: Yes, sir.

0: It's got to be beef jerky.
1: And lots of it. Now, what kind of beef jerky?
0: I have no idea. Beef is beef, isn't it?
1: She's like, I don't give a crap. Just here. Here's your jerky. Enjoy it.
0: That's right.
1: And don't come anywhere near me because that stuff stinks.
0: It sure does.

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1: Go!
0: 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Plus your tasty tweets. 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
1: My grandmother had this wonderful Stickley dining room set. She passed it down to my mom. I remember so many tastes and smells around that table. If only it could talk. My grandmother told me, when buying furniture, to buy the very best. Like my new Stickley table.
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4: Your Charlottesville forecast for tonight. After a steamy day today, a little cooler tonight with clear sky, lows around 66. We'll do it again on Tuesday. Partly sunny, hot, humid, breezy. We'll get up to 96. Shower and thunderstorm chance on Wednesday. Afternoon highs around 92. I'm David Rogers in the 29 News Weather Center.
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country. Meanwhile, Ella Langley absolutely swept the awards. One of the pieces of hardware, of course, is Ella Langley and Riley Green. And here she is with Morgan Wallen. I Can't Love You Anymore. It's New Country on Steve-O Country.

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Country. My name is Morgan, and I'm out of here. May the good Lord bless and keep you safe. Another hot day tomorrow. Be prepared. Drink lots of water. If you're working outside, we appreciate you. Take some time. Get in the shade. Do what you got to do. Hydrate to dominate, all right? Adam Hollywood Hall is up next. Why?

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Joe Nichols saying, yeah, I bet that's what you're saying when you realize we got a long weekend coming. Even though we're only at Monday, the goal is ahead of us. Memorial Day in sight. Hey, it's Adam Haas back hanging out with you on Monday night. I know, but how about some new country, Dan and Shay? Say so.

0: Years upon us. Of course, we got some more graduation stuff and things to look forward to for the rest of your life, seniors.
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1: Your Charlottesville forecast for tonight. After a steamy day today, a little cooler tonight with clear sky, lows around 66. We'll do it again on Tuesday. Partly sunny, hot, humid, breezy. We'll get up to 96. Shower and thunderstorm chance on Wednesday. Afternoon highs around 92. I'm David Rogers in the 29 News Weather Center.
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Hope you're not saying that about me. You ain't much fun. Toby Keith with the Seville Country Throwback. You got a chance to save. And if you're thinking about heading to Massanutten, the water park, the mountain, pretty soon, whatever it may be, you're going to want to hear this deal. 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